0: That's the last clerk. Omni 210, go ahead.
1: Evening, in service on the board, 0060 Crawford, have a good shift.
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Central 17. 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That status is going to be trespass from the golf course.

0: City, Westbridge.
1: Clear. Did she just crash her e-bike, or did somebody hit her?
2: The only thing that the ER knows and was able to relay, 16-year-old female was on an e-bike. Her home address is 504 Lindsay. She said it occurred about a mile from the hospital and that a truck ran her off the road. That's the only information the ER could provide.
1: Okay, clear. You can show me out. Your old name?
2: Allison Buckins.

Central 42. Mr. Foster is going to be going to GMH on a voluntary eval. You can show us clear. Can we get a number, please?

Newman was for a 2018 Jeep Grand Cherokee. Expiration is 11/12/26. The ID is YES. Driver was unknown. Caller said it was a younger female. The RO, Brittany Kirby, born 11/12/98. She is known also about average 27. Correct the lunch rejection, clear.

0: possibly going to be civil, but there are quite a few people waiting.
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1: Alright.
0: This occurred at Cook in Flowage Lake. Female was traveling northbound on an e-bike on Cook. Made the turn onto Flowage Lake there, and the truck ran her off the roadway. No contact. White pickup. One guy with a baseball cap. The clean truck, she stated. You can tell me clear.
1: Alright, 2034.
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1: Calling as be advised, we reported a fire alarm at the Lumberjack Lodge. We're unable to reach the store.

0: Stand by.
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Station 7, you needed for a commercial fire alarm in the city of West Branch, unable to get Station 6 response. 2980 Cook Road, Lumberjack Lodge. We are unable to get a hold of the store.

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0: Yeah, are the trees or lines across the road or going to be hit by anything if a truck comes through there?
1: No, Chief, there's no wires down on the road. No trees in the roadway. The roadway is passable. 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
0: Okay, copy. I'll go to the trees. If you guys go check on the 4160 Hickey Creek and just check on that guy, he's on oxygen.

0: Apparently, you know, I have a car deer. No injury. They continued to 2455 East Heath Road. They headed up Brody Road to Sage Lake Road. Say the deer went off into the ditch. They were just trying to get home before the storm. Got too bad.
1: Okay, Cliff. We'll make contact with them in a little bit.
0: Claire, thank you. 21-2.
2: Hello, Claire.
3: Central BO advised we may be getting some more severe weather. Just got an alert that there's a tornado warning for Oscoda and Alpena counties.

0: Lake, 8 miles southeast of Mile, moving northeast at 45 miles per hour at 9 p.m. It says hazard tornado. That's what I've got. Doesn't say anything about a touchdown or anything, but...
1: Clear. Should probably send out a page followed by an active alert just to give people a heads up.
0: Okay, clear.

0: on Mill and, or correction, Beaver and Court, somewhere in there.
1: Beaver and Court, somewhere in there at 2109.

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We have an unknown fire at 1827 East Greenwood Road, 1827 East Greenwood Road, behind the doctor's office. Central Clear at 2110.

Mechanic Central Station 4, with a second page for 1623 Mills Road, 1623 Mills Road, tree, line, and pole down on a vehicle, and 1827 East Greenwood Road, unknown fire. Central Clarinet, 2114.

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1: I'll catch the Mills Road address.
0: Thank you, sir, 2115.

0: the doctor's office. They did say they're okay.
1: Yeah, I see it. It's like a brush pile, but I'll get it closer here and let you know.
0: Thank you, sir. 2150.
2: Young scene at that unknown fire. Looks like a brush fire. He's checking it out for you. Should have an update momentarily.
1: But the wind is pushing it towards this residence, so if we have fire en route, go ahead and keep them coming, please.
0: Go ahead, thank you, sir.

0: He comes back with a mental order out of IOSCO. Prior to CMS OSD, he has two PPOs with a protected person of Lee T. Guare and then Jamie Patterson.
1: Okay, Guare. Thank you.
0: You're welcome. He's also suspended.
1: Okay. Well, we're 7 miles west of Glenny, moving northeast at 7:45, and that was at 2116.
2: Clear. I'm just going to monitor it from my point of view down here.

0: 441.
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0: 440, that fire in Greenwood is right behind the clinic, and it's a huge pile of leaves.

0: 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He states he's locked out of his house. Is there any way that you could help with that?
1: I can try. I'll head over and see what the situation is.

0: 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Thought you had a different call.
1: Chloe's been returned to the residence.
2: Clear, 2121.
1: Okay, now I'll go handle it right here.
3: 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I did tell her that someone would reach out to her before they headed that way.

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going to be 112 Westview Drive, again, 112 Westview Drive. Caller is a Joe Viego. Seeing him and his son are arguing. I'm currently still on the line with them while they're arguing. Son has been out of control. Son is also drinking. Hi, both parties. I'm going to get them ran. It's been going on for 30 minutes. They're continuing to scream at each other. Cannot get them separated at this time.

0: 130. You are going to 305 Huntington. 81-year-old male. He just needs a lift assist out of his chair. The wife can't get him up. There are no injuries.
1: There was nothing physical, but son Jonathan stated that Joe has pushed him, and they are continuing to scream at each other.

L Lincoln U Union K King Iota T Thomas Sam C Charles H Henry V A middle of May M A E boy female date of birth 01 130 03.

0: back on a 2012 Honda Accord to Michael Lukic out of Marysville. Expiration 5/11/2027. EAV shows yes. Your status is showing an approved CPL. Otherwise, nil, no valid through 2028 out of Marysville.
1: Good.
0: His neighbor, actually Brian Woodman, called. He stated that he wasn't able to help him get unlocked because he couldn't get up. He did state maybe that he possibly had a key. It's going to be at the 108 right across the street.
1: Okay, I'm thinking.
0: You're welcome.

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1: 15 LS, go ahead.
0: Can you guys go through the east end and anybody that has an awning out, let them know that we're under a severe thunderstorm warning and they should probably put their awnings in?
1: Yes, I can. 15 LS clear.
0: 14-1 clear. If you're done with that, you do need to head to the headquarters building.
1: Understood. 15 LS clear.
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0: And southbound 75 near the 237. Caller is Addison Fetters. She stated that the deer is not in the roadway, but her vehicle is not drivable. It'll be a Chevy Traverse.
1: We're getting on 75 right now. If she has no preference, can you get a hook starter for us?

0: flight 1 or 2, please?
1: I can. You do have some on the side of that truck, the DeWalt ones.
0: Okay, then we should be all set. Thanks.
1: Might be one in the back seat even.

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1: Clear. Any injuries?
0: We'll be en route in a few minutes.
1: Thanks.
2: Central 42, you can disregard the record. I apologize.

0: Would you like to provide us your assistance, please?
1: What's the digit again?
2: Four six five 1465 Clemson.

0: in Omaha in 25 and an assist on 2-1 of 26. Adam wanted direction on what to do with his wife. She's acting strange and had a mental order petition. Needs to know if he can fill him out. Just them three things. Forty, you did handle that mental petition assist on 2-1 of 26.
1: Okay.

0: is responding to Swenson. Caller states the husband's now unpacking groceries in the kitchen and is acting nice now.
1: Authorities clear. Are all parties ETOH or just believed the husband to be?

0: is coming back. Nil nil valid through 10 of 2026. One prior 625 out of Holton Lake. And Joseph is coming back nil nil valid through 11 of 2029 out of Holton Lake.
1: Thanks.

0: 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I'll be pointing over that domestic, too.
1: County, come on. 6-7.
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0: You could make a note or flag this address. The neighbor at 108 Manicourt does have Keith. He wasn't able to find it, but he did eventually locate it. He's going to go hang it back up and keep that key labeled with Harold's name for future reference. Got him picked up and all situated, and I'll be clear west.
1: Clear, 2158.

0: caller states she can't see where her husband is, and she's on the front porch, still on 911.
1: Affirm, dispatch, we're trying to approach the residence without being seen right now.
0: Clear.

0: caller is stating that her husband's gray F-150 is not at the residence. Appears he left.
1: Use direction of travel.

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0: 9/11/16. She states that there is a male subject at her residence that she does not want there, and he wouldn't leave. Male is Dustin, unknown last. She states male is a friend of her brother's. He has left the residence at this time, is possibly heading to a 260 Sweet Palm. He has stayed there 2 times in the last week and has been disrespecting them in their residence. Caller has put his belongings out by the road. She just wants a TX to see what she can do.
1: Okay, clear.

0: 5203.
1: 5 from 40. There is an F-150, I believe, in the driveway of the neighboring residence to the north of where we're at. If you could verify the plate on that, there's a large group of people there. She's not providing a very good description of what he looks like right now. I'll provide more when I have it.
2: Clear. What's the plate, Central?
0: We are currently trying to find that. We do have a 2015 Ford Light Conventional that comes back to him. It's going to be an Edward David John 1042 EDJ 1042.

0: You want a couple more units going down there?
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0: 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She's not reporting an assault. We're still going to be on scene with her for a little while, though.
1: Quick, 2211.

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0: 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Advised both parties to stay separate for tonight. They both agreed we'll be clear last.
1: Stay clear, 22-26.

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0: Clear.

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0: Last name Barton, first Dustin, middle name Jay, J-A-Y. His date of birth is 6/21/2006. 6/21/2006.
1: Thank you.
2: 52, go ahead.
3: Two females stating that she's locked in the closet. Can hear a male yelling in the background. Female's asking him to stop and to leave. Partner's trying to get further.

0: believe so. Partner is having a hard time getting them to confirm anything. Caller's not being very cooperative. Believe the caller's going to be locked in the closet.
1: Okay, thanks.

Charles hung up on me. All I could get was an open line most of the time, stating all I could hear was saying that he needed to leave, that he was an issue, and he was refusing to leave. Name of Dustin Brown. She's Jennifer Jones.

0: if she could at least respond non-verbally. She refused to do so and hung up the phone.
1: Out there before too for a verbal argument between the two of them.
0: From their residence, December of 2024, by Deputy May.
1: Yeah. 11 there. Whatever.

0: responding units have 2,000, right?
1: Go ahead.
0: Jennifer Lynn Jones, number 32 is 70. We have valid chauffeur trying 32 at 28 out of Alger. Second party is going to be Justin James Brown, date of birth 5/14/89. Valid operator is trying 5/14/29 out of Lupton. Trying OSC and Lane as well as MDLC history for assault of a police officer.

0: Go ahead.
1: Just hold off till we get there. We're not too far behind you.
2: Yeah, I saw that.
0: On 13, just pointed down rifle over from 55.
1: Wait for you guys or just go on? We got three of us, so.
3: The three of you guys should be okay. I don't know how his report with me will go, just FYI.

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You do have a firefighter on scene. That's Claret 2249.

0: suburban Michigan plate. Edward Tom, Edward 0241, ETE 0341.
1: 249. Good. Give me on 76, approaching Deep Woods. David Mary Henry 2375, DMH 2375, on a black subtitle. Clear.
0: Newly. I think it was darker. It might have been. I can't remember. Clear. Ford F-350.

0: First of Robert, R-O-V-E-R-T. 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Boy mail date of birth 08-03-1992.
1: 8-3-92. Break. 47. Male is supposedly sitting on the porch. I have a seatbelt back on the line.
0: West of Schlelman, S-A-M-C Charles, H. Henry L. Lincoln, E. Edward, B. Boy, E. Edward, and Nora. First of Catherine, K-A-T-H-E-R-I-N-E. Two middle names, first middle name of Marie, M-A-R-I-E, hyphen Joyce, J-O-Y-C-E. White female date of birth, 01-05-1988, 1588.

that she can't talk anymore and how it's being quiet again. Happy out 2054.

like expiration 1/5/2027. EIV shows yes. Robert is nil-nil valid through 2029 out of Houghton Lake. Catherine is also nil-nil valid through 2029 out of Houghton Lake. Lane 6x6. The plate you gave comes back in a 2017 Chevy Silverado, 2-year status out of Roscommon, expiration 10/3/2026, EIV shows yes. Your status is showing an approved CPL through 2030. He is otherwise nil-nil valid through 2026 out of Roscommon.

0: States about a week ago. Her niece was at a friend's house in Omaha County over in Skidway, and she was inappropriately touched by a 37-year-old male. Now there's a group of teenagers from that residence. I believe they're upset about the situation with maybe her reporting it, and now they're wanting to, or they're threatening to come to her house and fight her and the niece's friends. They say that they were on their way over from Skidway. She's wanting to report the incident that happened in Ogama County. However, she's going to have to report that with them.
1: Expiring 4-1 of 2027, EID is Y to a Ryan Osterick out of Prudhoeville.
2: Thank you.

0: him to be home by 11 and he will not come home. She stated it's been an ongoing issue. Her son is Gabriel Francie and he is dating a 21-year-old. She's just wanting to ask some questions and find out what she can do. Her phone number is 989-329-4786. Again, 989-329-4786.
1: Click

0: 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We'll be clear of the jail.
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0: Do you have the number for Claire here?

0: Have we had several there lately or sporadic?
1: One was about 15 days ago. There was a couple last month.
0: Okay, let me know if you can get a hold of the keyholder.

0: 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Central clear at 2322.
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1: Central from 52. What do you got going on?
0: Kristen, her ex-husband is refusing to leave her property, has been drinking. She stated that she had a bear seat up in her bedroom and the male broke it down. He's going to be wearing a red sweatshirt and a gray sweatpants. His name is Chris Lambert, currently running him.

0: 对，请说，还是说
1: Caller is going to be Kerry Ann Hodgins, invert 831 of 78. Leave that would operate crank 831 of 27 out of West Branch. Is showing not eligible to carry. All male party is going to be Christopher Lee Lambert, invert 827 of 86. Single valid chauffeur, crank 827 of 28 out of West Branch.
2: 55 in Cedar, 8, Robert Boy, Robert, 49.

0: male has since left scene. He is going to be in a gray Chevy pickup, possibly heading to Hall Street on the park. Caller did advise he's extremely intoxicated.
1: Of any physical assault or anything?
0: Yes, he was there visiting son, got too intoxicated. She was going to let him stay there, but then he broke down the barricade to the bedroom and she wanted him gone.
1: We'll just peel all the area. If she doesn't want contact, we won't make contact with her.
0: Correct.
2: Central 85.
3: 85, go ahead.
2: What was that last direction of travel? Where is he headed?
0: He's coming from Channel Lake Subdivision, heading towards possibly, he leaves Hall Street by the park. It's going to be a gray Chevy pickup, lone male driver.

0: Clear. I'll wait for him.
1: South First Street, Unit 2, 2512 South First Street.

0: Did she just state that he's going to Hall Street or a specific address?
1: She believed it was by Hall Street by the park. She's not entirely positive, just that he was heading home. Before.
2: We're going to be loaded transporting my issue.
1: 2337.
3: On Lyle between Town Hall and McCulloch. Lyle between Town Hall and McCulloch. Caller states there was a single cow cruising down the roadway.

0: a gray Chevy pickup. I can see if I can run vehicles registered too.
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2: 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I'm gonna travel down to First Street first and see what we can come up with.

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1: Two three zero five.
0: Clear, thanks.

0: 52 from 85. 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I haven't seen anything so far. I'm going to drop back down to his SOS address.
1: Please. We're going to take a cruise down. 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
1: Be out of the post, dropping 7237 off.
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0: mailboxes that were hit and car parts that were in the roadway. The caller did move the objects out of the roadway. He didn't see any vehicles or people in the area. He was just getting home from dinner. While he was driving down Airport, he seen it. He can see vehicle tracks going up into somebody's yard. He's going to be waiting in a silver 2021 Explorer.
1: Clear. Is his property the same as?
0: It wasn't his property. He was on his way home when he had seen it.

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You're near that 4855 Lucinda Drive, Mills Township, like cross of La Planche Street, Apple Lake Park Road, for 78-year-old male, conscious breathing, purple. Central air 08.

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Central Clear at 015.

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0: Yeah, we're gonna divert from this lift assist to go take that one of the other crews will handle the lift assist.
1: Clear direct, we're changing to the new one at 0018.
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0: Alpha 4, we have a location change. 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
0: 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I've got both units responding.
1: Is Alpha 4 on a call?
2: Alpha 4, I contacted LT. He wants us to take the stat if you guys want to handle that lift as us off of Lucinda. We were just out of town.
1: Gotcha.
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0: We got a third party caller stating that there was a two vehicle PIA 76 at Newberry Street.
1: I'm in route. We're going down 33 now.
0: Okay, thank you. 024.

0: 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I need someone at 2868 Buchner Lake Road, 2868 Buchner Lake Road, 16-year-old male having diabetic issues, Sun's Clear at 029. Alpha 4.
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0: Yeah, we're going to head to the higher priority.
1: 031.

0: 52 from 47, you want us to go there?
1: Yeah, can you find our way? Central from 52, will we help?
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0: Aaron, I got a K. We're going to point down there.

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0: Okay, thank you.

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2: Central know that we're going to be here for a bit. This truck up here is just a line watcher. The crews are still probably another hour out.

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1: Everything, sir, 038.
0: It'll be a hot minute, though. We'll let you know.
1: Thank you, sir.
2: I was aware that it's no rush, and he's fine with that.

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1: Central 61, dispatch an AI for me, please. Should be

0: suspicious in Skidway. What were the details on it?
1: They say that they appeared through the Ring camera that the barn door is possibly open. I just wanted someone to check, see if it was open or not.

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1: Go ahead.
0: We're on scene, Lucinda.
1: 052.

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0: It's going to be Christopher Lee Lambert, 6 foot, 165 pounds, brown eyes. 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
1: Okay, clear. 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This isn't it.

Residential alarm. 3213. Address is going to be 2084 Luann Lane. It's going to be just east of Motel Ranch Road. Check that. It's going to be east of Damn it.

0: state of alarm company called them stating the back door's open. 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
1: I want to be clear of the scene here. Please point to the hospital for some follow-up.
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1: Okay, no worries. 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

0: 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I'm in the county. Being route to Mymish for some follow-up with this crash in Aranac.
1: Probably in a route 120.

0: 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Everything appears to be secure. I'll give the homeowner a CX.
1: 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Most available units in Mills Township for disturbance. It's going to be the Jennifer Jones and Dustin Brown again.

0: We advised her to go to a friend's house across the street. Obviously, she did not.
1: Claire, I'm also seeing in the mail his name's table that he's going to be on probation until 12/17 and 27.

0: Ciao. 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
1: Okay, cool. Route.

0: homeowner's the one that called it in. He did not provide the name for the alarm company.
1: Made contact with him. You can show me clear left.
0: I need clear left, 133. We are receiving another alarm at 443 South Fairview Road. Called in by the company that she contacted.
1: I'll point that way.
0: Thank you, sir. 131. They just advised their cameras quit working. She was just like coming to check and make sure the property's secure.
1: Clear.

0: Q2?
1: Female on Michael Drive, just call back. 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

0: Central, 3213. I was having a difficult time finding the residence, contacted the homeowner. It's actually going to be North Fairview. Should be right by the intersection of State and Fairview.
1: Hey, Claire, thank you, sir.

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1: You can go ahead and show me out.
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1: At 225 to 13061 West Shore Drive, again 13061 West Shore Drive in Lake Township, across a Ford Court for a 89-year-old female. Say she feels like she's having a heart attack, having some difficulty breathing. She is clammy and having cold sweats. We were unable to do the aspirin protocol. No baby aspirin in the residence.

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0: complaint at the address of 6033 West Holton Lake Drive. 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Caller is Evelyn Chaskis and Brianne Frainer. Both 12-year-old females stated that there was a bunch of girls in a group chat with vapes, weed, and alcohol. They were sending videos. Females that were involved in the smoking weed and drinking alcohol were a Mackenzie RU and Presley Vanderhoek. Unknown whose house the girls are at. Central's clear. 244.
1: Central's clear. 244.

Just got off TX with Lee Ramsey. They state that they do not have any TA at this time, but we'll call back with one as soon as possible.

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Go ahead. 55 in Iroquois, Edward Charles King, 904, Black Chevy.

0: spreading to a one-story home. She will have the gate open. Third and final page, 305.
1: Area
0: Central, 1800
1: knowledge, page will be in
0: the page. Page is knowledge, 305.

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0: 32 is doubles with me.
1: Where 332?

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1: We're going to be clearing last. D9 is going to have both those vehicles.
0: Clear. At 342.
1: Both those vehicles for evidence.
0: Clear. 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

0: 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Residence was secure at that time.
1: Clear, thanks.

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0: Central 7242.
2: Go ahead.
0: We checked the property. 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No one was on the property. 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

0: O-N-Y, middle of Allen, A-L-L-A-N. White male, date of birth 02-11-1981, 2-11-81.
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0: Right.
1: Contact with Jennifer. She is going to be staying somewhere else. Try to make contact with Dustin, but all the lights are shut off and it appears that he's sleeping it off for the night. I'll send down a report to the prosecutor's office.
0: Prosecutor's office.

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1: Good morning. You can show me a service in St. Clair County until 1700. I'll be logging up P1.
0: I'm clear. Have a good day.

0: Morning. 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
1: I'm clear. Have a good day.
2: 30 from 3536.
1: 3536.
2: 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Have a good morning.
1: I'm clear. Thanks, you too.

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1: Over and speeding. Caller states that they are southbound on 23, just past Swinton. Central clear, 505.

0: Let me call Aaronet and maybe they can give him a call.
1: Claire, do you want me to contact Aaronet for you? I mean, you're handling Cartier.
0: So long down there, so they have it.
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0: 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You can show 3213 clear of the county into Gladwin.
1: 13, have you in Gladwin, 542, have a good morning.

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1: Good morning. I'll be in service until 1600. Vehicle 3493 should be logged in the P1. No radio checks. Okay, my bro. Have a great day.
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1: Can you tell me on a noise complaint? The caller would just, like, contact by ATX.

and his children up. It starts anywhere between 5:30 and 6 a.m. He just would like to talk to an officer on the phone. His number is 989-350-7552. 989-350-7552.

0: caller's going to be on the South Cove. She's going to be in a 2025 Chevy Blazer. Deer's in the roadway disease.
1: Monroe.

Alpha Central to Oklahoma EMS. You're being requested by McLaren for an ALS transfer going to Bay McLaren. X-rays needed are O2 and cardiac monitoring. First page, 624.

0: 3150.
1: Good morning. I'll be in service till 1800. 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No car. 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
0: 3104 would like you to give my TX. We are acknowledging that page. We'll have to wait till crew change.
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0: 39. Good morning. Bed 16, car 3595 until 1800. I will be heading to the North Mountain 75 rest area in Kyle. Very comfortable. 90.
1: Hello, I'm clear. 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
0: 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It's about 1500 a day. Sign if you want. Have a good day. Nine two five zero two one zero.
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to Frederick EMS, please contact Grayling Hospital, the ED, for a transfer request at 11 o'clock BLS for a 13-year-old female to Havenwick. Such clear 727.

Ogama Central to Station 6 with a dual page. Station 6, you're needed at the intersection of State Road and Battleton Road for report of lines and a pole down. In the intersection, no arcing, no sparking. Dual page, 727.

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1: En route to Bay McLaren, 731.

Street and Bettleton Road against State Street and Bettleton Road. Churchill Township, 4 lines down across the roadway. Second page, 736.

6 with a third page. You're needed in the area of East State Road and Bettleton Road. Again, East State Road and Bettleton Road, Churchill Township, 4 lines down across the roadway. Third page, 744.

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1: 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Have a good trip.

Station 6 with a final page. You're needed in the area of East State Road and Bettleton Road. Again, East State Road and Bettleton Road. Four lines down across the roadway. Final page, 750.

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1: Northbound I-75 at Vienna Road. I've got Michigan plate boy David 25501, BD 25501.
0: Northbound 75 at Vienna at 821.

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0: Vanessa Hocker, H. Henry Olson, C. Charles K. King, E. Edward R. Albert, first of Jeffrey, J. E. F. F. E. R. Y. Middle Allen, A. L. A. N. Male date of birth, 12-4-67. Do you need his ops also?
1: Negative.
0: Clear. And I'll have the other 1335 when he copies.
1: Go ahead.
0: Eight M Mary H Henry K King 67 eight M H K 67. And then as we come back to John Sweet.
1: Hey, sir. Just confirming no injuries.
0: Affirm.
1: 824.

0: going to 130 Mounts Trail in Marfee Township. 66-year-old female having severe stomach pain. She described it just as it hurts in the stomach area, some pain above the navel. Charlie responds.
1: We're

0: John has a canceled operator out of Sterling in a 2003 Chevy Silverado. Valid through 12 of 26, showing yes. Jeffrey is a valid operator out of Highland Branch, Colorado. And that vehicle, a 2017 Lexus, valid through 10 of 26, showing unknown.
1: I might need a couple calls. Stand by.
0: Clear.
2: Thirty-one thirty-nine traffic.
3: 3139, go ahead.
2: V Northbound 75 and Mount Morris. Frank Adams Zebra 5150 via purple Chevy Silverado.

due to Central? Are you clear of Kitchen Road? I'll be out at 5700 Calabasas Road, 5700. I'm the same.

0: have it. Thank you, Sandro.
1: Still in Nautic Lab and showing a valid operator through 2028, no restrictions. Breaking. Alleged suspect Hugh Edward McQuarrie, 123 of 65, is showing a civil want out of Nuevo. It's going to be FOC, pick up statewide. Other than that, well, clear on that.

I get to hear no voices on the other line. It sounded like possible machinery was in the background. It plots deep into the property behind all the buildings in an open field for the map. I attempted multiple callbacks. It sounded like the line was being picked up, but nobody was at the other end.

0: Echo 391. I'm in service, paired up with 39-6. He is going to be going by 39-6 as well, and we're going to be en route up to the courthouse.
1: Just received word back from the alarm company stating they spoke to the key holder and confirmed with a proper security code stating you can cancel or disregard.
2: Clear links.
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0: 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John was headed for a DWL loss.
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0: 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You're needed at 411 Irons Park Drive, again, 411 Irons Park Drive, across the South Valley Street, the city of West Branch, for an 85-year-old female, conscious breathing, dizzy, nearly faint. First page, 851.
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0: Northbound 75 at Vienna. I've got Illinois trailer, Tom 560705, T560705.
1: Northbound 75 Vienna at 853.
2: Clear 853.
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0: Central 2, Bravo 1, be advised, patient stating she does not, she would prefer if you didn't use your sirens in her neighborhood.
1: That is

sanctuary secure, also be advised per Nuevo that 10 times valid on space, and they would like to pick up the contact information.

0: claimant is going to be Rick. His address is 5411 West M61. He states two subjects will not quit badgering him. He states he's fired them previously and they won't leave. He believes they're across the road at the pot shop now.
1: Okay, great.

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1: Joe Bravo 3.2, my mesh.
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0: that if you just go down 18, you should be able to see him. He was waving people down, but he wanted a ride, and she told him that she wasn't comfortable with that, and she would call the police for him.
1: That'd be clear. I'll be in rush on there.
0: Clear. She did say that he was wearing a black shirt, and again, he has a dog with him. Didn't give me a description on the dog. She did not see any weapons on him. She wasn't sure if he was ETOH or not.
1: Clear.

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0: Vivo AC Charles, 16151, BC 16151. Should come back to Jason. That's the 35.
1: Clear. Go up your next.
0: Nine Q Queen, KK and Q Queen 49. Nine Q K Q 49. Should come back to Edith. That's the 35.
1: Clear. Stand by.

0: Central 41. I'm going to be out with that guy. We're just north of Bazonia on the east side of 18.
1: 919.

Hamilton is a valid CPL holder out of Bay County through 2030, and he's going to be a valid chauffeur. Vehicle 22 Ford F-350, valid through 2 of 27, showing yes.

0: 7621.
1: That'll be the trailer. I've got the actual tractor plate when you're ready.
0: Understood. Go ahead.
1: Paul, 121-3735.
0: Very standby.

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1: 31-39, go ahead.
0: You having any luck finding that?
1: Affirm, I'm on with Illinois SOS now to confirm, standby one.
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Oklahoma Central to Oklahoma EMS, Station 930's area. You're needed at 3757 North Grand Jean Road, nearest cross of East Heath Road, Rose Township, for a male sick, first page 940.

Yeah, I'm gonna have Richard in custody. OWI en route to the old park, copy starting. One zero one two seven one.

0: twice. I don't know what's going on.
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2: 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Cephalo Alpha 3.
3: I got a file for you when you're ready. Employee male out of Michigan. It's all verbal. Last name spelling. Union Paul. Lincoln Edward George George Edward Robert. First of Richard Common. Middle of Gerald. Unknown on the spelling. Date of birth 11/24/53.
2: Stating he's sweating profusely right now.
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2: 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He's going to be with a female.

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2: In the store, watching the mail go through the self-checkout line. 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Is right at the end of the property. They say that there will be two trucks in the two trucks in the driveway. One will be a black truck.
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Again, 5693 West Cedar Circle, cross of East Cedar Circle in Mills Township for an 84-year-old female, conscious breathing, difficulty breathing, third-party caller, first page 956.

0: apartment to 65-year-old female. She said that she's having an allergic reaction to something. She's not sure what. Her body is covered in hives. She went to the hospital a couple days ago and got some antibiotics. She's not sure if that's what's causing the allergic reaction or not. Charlie response.
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2: Put me out.
1: Claire, got you in route 8279 North Sherman. Mark on the line screaming help, but not sure what's going on. We do have a lawn route as well.
3: Seven Paul David Mary 29, seven PDM 29.
0: Claire, do you want that in the returns or returned over air?
3: Over the air.
0: Confirming you said in the call.
3: Have you just give me the RO's name?
0: Heidi Montgomery.
3: Where are they?
0: You're welcome.

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One injury as of right now.

0: 6811, did they advise if anybody's trapped in vehicles or anything like that?
1: Negative, sir. I was not advised of entrapment. I have one person injured that I'm aware of at this time.
0: Clear.
2: Hey,

0: 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I was Oklahoma trailer, 2828 Lincoln, heading north.
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1: 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Tried that one. 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

0: Village, 1108 South Huron Street in Sheboygan, apartment 8, Crescent County Drive and Mill Street, 56-year-old female, rectal bleed, Sims clear, second, 1013.
1: 13.
2: 5302093, stand by for the vehicle with the trailer information. The truck and trailer plate is going to be Boyd Edward 44213.

0: Boy 44213, is that correct?
1: Stand by, let me double check. 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

0: 23 near Henderson Road. And the plate is personalized Lala 7. L-A-L-A 7. White Cherokee.
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18, maybe 200 yards south of Lansing Road, right? And Phil's, they're going to meet me at Lansing and 18. 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
1: It's going to be the little Ford car. 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
0: 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I'm meeting with a Metro troop at 4181 West Mount Morris Road for a prisoner transport drop-off.

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0: 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I tried calling it back, no answer. We don't have any other calls on it either.
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0: Ashley Grove. 11 County Central Dispatch, once again, continuing VOL, Ashley Grove, Bay 11 County Line Road. White color SUV ran stop sign, almost hit the caller. Continuing westbound into Albright Shores, en route towards M30. Brown County Central is clear of this VOL at 10:53.
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1: Ten sixteen.
0: 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And you can show me out at Miles School.
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Again, 3547 18th Line Road, across the South Gray, Ogama Township, for an 83-year-old male, conscious breathing with fall, lift assist. First stage, 1057.

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0: We're very clear.
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1: Clear 332, heavy en route. Address is 8866 South Street, 8866 South Street, 77-year-old female. She said that she had a hip replacement, and sounds like her new hip possibly popped out of place. She did say that she's having some left side pain when she stands up or moves wrong. Alpha response.
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0: Out of Alaska, she said that she applied for Michigan apps. Not sure if that'll be in the system yet.
1: Is it going to be Cindy Marie Sullivan?
0: Negative.
1: Clear, go ahead.
0: Last is going to be T-Tom, A-Adam, T-Tom, A-Adam, Lincoln, Iida, A-Adam, S-A-M, Fraser, Bridget, B-R-I-D-G-E-T. Middle is Sullivan, S-U-L-L-I-V-A-N. Female date of birth, 1-6-69, 1-6-1969.

far, I'm showing Bridget his basic driver valid out of Alaska. And the vehicle is going to come back to a 2012 Cadillac CTS. That went through 5 of 27 showing yes.

0: Go ahead.
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0: 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What color is it?
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0: Thanks.

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0: 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No issues on scene here. 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She aired out some of her concerns. 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
2: 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Should we clear this?
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0: 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Thank you.
1: Morning.

0: Yeah, that matters for once.
1: Forty-one, same traffic.

Central, any available units see a standard for us as Bishop? It's going to be at Elm in South Main. My caller states two young black men were walking very briskly. A vehicle, black, small SUV pulled up. Someone got out of the vehicle. They both exchanged items, and then the vehicle left. She was just concerned.

Yes, standard for well-being check. Well, 62, it's going to be at 717 East Cedar Street. Our caller is from Independent Bank, states that Connie has been in there and seems very forgetful and confused lately. She brought in a consumer's bill that hadn't been paid since February. Her power has been shut off.

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He fell, he can't get up, and his colostomy bag broke loose at 1209.

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1: Can you head over to 6211 Lake Street, check on a Samuel Miller? 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He didn't drop child off at daycare today. Did suffer a head injury last week. RP is also concerned he may have relapsed on drugs.

0: Central, this is Alpha 3.
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on a 2010 Dodge Nitro, EIBS, valid through 11/15 of 2026. The Colton had a Sisk out of Gladwin.

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1: I got a black caller, Hill Runner phone. 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
0: Stand by.

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1: Bailey's back with her mother. They're in our home. Show us how clear this.
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1: Go ahead.
0: Again, the address is 111 Corral Street, across of West Nestle. Caller was a Don Wondrak. He thinks that someone shot a window out of his motorhome. He's unsure when it happened. He said possibly last night or this morning. He didn't hear any shots. He did say that they always hear shots, but nothing close. And he didn't notice anything suspicious in the area.
1: Oh, yeah.

Grand Central, Sunnyvale, the unit, Clinton Township, for a missing. Star was calling in, the Nathan Pemberton is missing, has been missing for a while. Last contact was on Tuesday of this week. APS has been in contact with her.

0: 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Player 1306.
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2: The Gladwin Family Cares. 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She does not want to hurt herself.
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4: Can you see if you can help Jaylene Woods, 7842 West M68 Highway? Should Unit C2 lock her grandson in the house? He's 2 years old.
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0: one out of Brownstown. That one's on the record clear, no prior points. Does have one in road traffic, 59 and a 55 in 2020. Clear.
1: DHS complaint. I guess it's possibly going to be like a domestic.

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0: Okay, Chris.

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1: 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It's still alive. 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
0: We have a call sent to your email. Caller stating she found what appears to be a Chihuahua, 55 east of 33.
2: Healthy breathing, central clear, 1322.

0: Central from 3257. I'll be clear the courthouse.
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2: Clear 1131, have you en route at 1322, going to 2280 Tower Hill Road, King's Nursing Center. The caller was unsure of his room number. I believe you guys have possibly been out there before. 55-year-old male. He said he's having a hard time getting air. He did seem like he was having a difficult time speaking between breaths. He wasn't able to make much sense. He does not have a inhaler or nebulizer available. Health response.
3: Of Salisbury and Snyder. Caller is calling in from State Farm in Tallahassee City. State Senator Douglas Walter. They haven't been able to make contact with him after an accident and hasn't been turning.

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1: I'll show you clear of the last at 1330. Are you going to be en route to 861 Pine?
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in 1331. A caller stated the address is what they looked up on Google Maps, but it was a green and gray small house with a flagpole.

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0: have him call the 989-273-7026 if he gets disconnected.
1: Go ahead and try the pause button and see if that helps, if that works.
0: That's affirmative.

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Driver is going to be out of Lewiston, a Jeffrey Kahara. Valid on the record, clear, no prior points, no prior traffic.

0: My caller was a passerby, states he witnessed a hit and run 41 and Arrow. A vehicle that took off. It's a small gray SUV. He gave me a plate of Frank Mary. He couldn't give me a description of the vehicle that it hit. Again, 41 and Arrow.
1: Fire, we'll check it here in a few minutes.
0: Okay, thanks.
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0: 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But we're going to redirect to a domestic in progress if you don't need us.
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0: wanted to give you confirmation correctly, so just for future reference. Thank you. 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

0: from Tyler LaForest. He states that the neighbor's dog tried to bite him. He did shoot the dog. He said the dog was pretty much dead. The neighbor then threatened to kill him, and so that he's going to come over with a gun and they're going to have a shootout.
1: 14's clear. Central 33, I'm clear left.
0: Clear 1340.
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0: This is in Lyon Township on North Bloxley Road.
1: 33, I'll head that way.
2: 1340. 3920. It's clear.
0: Clear, break. Central 7233, just be advised the address is 8780 North Bloxley Road, 8780 North Bloxley Road.
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0: Now you can disregard me from that call.
1: 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Okay. 3518 for a complaint, Oscoda.
2: Go ahead.
1: It's going to be at 4767 Johnson Road, 4767 Johnson Road, 23. Caller, the attorneys have been gone for about 3 or 4 days so far. They left their dog outside. She's not sure how you're going to access the house. There's not really any way to see in the back. She can just hear it.

0: 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Robert is Nilno, showing an address of 205 Chippewa. Rathcommon.
1: Where? 7, possibly 987.

All units, reference the BOL on Mills Township. Reference that BOL. Have a caller in line now stating that the vehicle's possibly headed towards Elbow Lake Beach. We've also received a report that it could possibly be headed towards Prescott. Central Clear 1346.

0: with me back behind this little pole barn. He's taking me to where it happened. What?
1: This black silver out of the

0: Hey, Silver, go ahead. Yeah, it looks like dog was shot once or twice. He doesn't have a pulse and he's not breathing. Break Central 41, you can have the other units go down.
1: Clear break R6, are you clear direct?
2: Yeah, you can go ahead,
1: clear 1551.

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2: Driver's stop, 8th, right in front.

0: through the area. Citizens stop in and say that there is an older gentleman up there taking pictures of young juveniles up there. I'm going to go check it out.
1: Okay, clear.
2: Insurance will be confirmed. Driver is going to be a Fred Waycaster out of Flint. He's going to be valid.
3: Thank you.

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1: Team 56.
2: Central, 737.
1: Go ahead.
2: Good afternoon. Going to be in service on until midnight. Currently at the post on training. Advise when I'm clear of it.
1: 57.
3: Stand by for the date of birth. 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

But good afternoon, you can show me service until midnight. 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
3: 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Nobody was actually bit by the dog. Dog's the only one injured.
2: Clear, thank you. Working on one.

0: Sandra 203.
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0: He has a very slight older gentleman. He stated he was just out here on his phone. He said he wasn't even taking pictures of anybody. Can you show me clear list?
1: Clear. Go ahead.
2: Due to the implication that Alpha 3 is potentially back in the county, I believe we'll be heading back south.
1: Clear, have you headed back south, 1402?
3: Thanks, Alpha 4. Buddy.

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0: Only weapon I'm showing registered to him is a Glock 9mm pistol showing a serial number of Boy Boy Henry 2855, assuming that's the one.
1: Clear. I think so. I'll double check that.

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0: west of Costopolis, pitching ocean at Sam P. Tom, ocean people, ocean, all Lincoln Union at Sam. 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
0: 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Do you print off cat sheets and lien work or anything else yet?
1: Clear, will do.
0: Also, just advising, I had to take the firearm for the time being due to some serial number issues. So, just you have on record?

0: No, it's a rough combo too.
1: Sir. 367 on traffic south to 5 side by side at the Mile Saloon.

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caller is a Hudson Riley. He's calling for his mother's death date. They're stating that there's a Josh Kellerman that was working with them. He destroyed a pop-up camper. Things that happened last night into today. They believe it's because he's upset that he ran out of chew.

0: 16 on.
1: Did 7 get a backup unit, or do we need to cut from the jail head down there?
0: The parties were separated at the time. Hold on, my partner's back on the line right now.

0: do not see his vehicle here, but I'll check.
1: She, daughter thinks she's possibly having a stroke. She's
2: 1 South Campbell Road, cross of West Gallagher and West Valley Street in West Branch Township. For a 70-year-old male, conscious breathing with a fall. First page, 1451. Township 2, assist EMS on a fall. Caller stating house is deadbolted and will need to be broken down to gain entry.
3: Central 23, I'll point that way.
2: 1451.

0: 29-21.
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2: Fourteen fifty three.

0: clear 1457.
1: Well, just be advised that we have not gotten active on that yet.
0: Clear. The address is 2521 South Campbell. Again, 2521 South Campbell. We'll be on the east side of the road between West Gallagher and West Valley Road. We do have law enforcement en route as well. Caller advised that his home is deadbolted and he does not have any keys around to for entry.
2: Clear.

0: his last family, wearing mostly black and orange on his hat with a black backpack.
1: Okay.
0: RP stated that he went in the building across street into Vibe With Me Salon. Not sure if he's supposed to be there or not.
1: Okay, bye.

0: for me, please?
1: They just texted, said they got onto Cook Road. The vehicle left on Cook Road, headed towards the expressway, unknown direction to travel from there. So he comes back to a 2025 Buick and Vista. Yeah, VSVS expires 2 of 27. It's going to be out of Grand Lake. We have previous call history with the ROs of that plate in the caller.
2: And caller reporting on white. Very. Swerved in front of the caller and almost caused an accident. Last seen has eastbound on 55 passing U-Haul. Central's clear, 1503.
1: Stand by. Heavy out 1504. Be advised, caller did state he has a pellet gun sitting in a chair that is facing the door. He's unable to move it.

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1: Michigan Reg, Boy Adam Boy 3956, Red Ford Platinum. I'm on 55 and David Road.
0: 55 and David, 1504, break P965. Sorry for the delay. Reference the call history. The caller called in stating that these people were following them and harassing them from Grand Blanc. On scene 1505. Clear. 611.
2: Subject is sitting at the stop sign between Walmart and Oak Street behind McDonald's. If there's a guy harassing him, he has since left. He just went southbound on 23 in a maroon Chevy SUV, Yukon, bigger style SUV, yelling at him that he's a pedophile and took off. Team status?
3: I don't get that.
4: How long turn available?
0: 15 minutes.

0: Sí, yo había de hacer bastante bien.
1: Gracias.
2: Regardless, the two vehicles have their flashers on. Looks like one's broke down the side of the road.
3: Your assistance getting into the residence?
4: No 4C, hold on it. 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
2: Scott, could you run the RO for me? Or return if something comes back.
4: He's revoked so far, I got that.

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0: Central 3258. We're going to be on our way to the 911 hangout.
1: I'm in Route 1515. We received three calls. It's a 911 only phone. We're not able to call it back. There's no call history at that address.

0: Go ahead.
1: I'll be in optical surgery to make contact with him, but the phone won't reach voicemail I called. If you can try calling back a time or two, see if there's a locksmith he wants on the way.

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0: Clear 1131, have you en route at 1516 going into Denton Township, 454 East Holton Lake Drive, lot number 50 to Lakeview Trailer Park. 45-year-old female, she fell off the porch and hit her head on the rock. Her head was gushing a lot of blood there. They seem to say that there was blood everywhere. They do currently have a cloth on it. She is awake and conscious.
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3: I have a traffic stop near the 215 southbound.
2: 1508, check that, 1518.

0: I made contact with the caller. I told him the situation was either going to be a wrecker or possibly breaking a window. They're going to get a hold of a wrecker.
1: Okay.
2: Bathrooms, right? 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
1: 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She was alert and conscious.
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0: 1927.

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She fell off her bike, busted her head and her face on the concrete. Blood, they do currently have a cloth trying to control the bleeding. 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
5: Too good.
1: Have an abandoned vehicle, 325 South Fairview. Caller states it's an old cream-colored Pontiac on the shoulder of the road, been there since early this morning, has flat tire.
5: Is it off the road or hazard?
4: Negative, it's for 3518.
1: Okay.
4: Going to be at 8720 Whittemore Road, 8720 Whittemore Road, caller is Erica. She states that her neighbor's dogs at the Whittemore Road address have been coming after her livestock and nonstop barking. The caller also has videos of it all.

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1: Let me clear that. 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

0: Urgent Care at 9249. We did tone you guys out. I'm not sure if you got it. I just didn't want you to get too far and then have to turn back around.
1: No, clear. We did not hear the page, but we used and show us en route.
0: Clear. I'll show you en route at 1539. It's going to be 9249 Westlake City Road, the Mid-Michigan Urgent Care, right there by the Houghton Lake EMS. 75-year-old male. He came in. He, for some reason, had a needle in his mouth and breathed it in wrong and is now lodged in his throat.

0: Copy that. One oh two, we're approximately 5 minutes out from your location.
1: Yes, we got her all bandaged up for now.
0: Copy that, thank you.
2: Clear for C-41. Go to Oma EMS, station 646 Court Street, the Brook of West Branch. Again, 646 Court Street, the Brook of West Branch, for a 78-year-old female, conscious breathing with a fall, bleeding out of left neck, eye, and nose area. First aid, 1541.

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0: in the county line for a skid steer on fire in a farm field, dual page 1543. Line for a vehicle fire.
1: Times of 23, I'll point down there.
0: Clear, I'll have you en route. It's going to be the east side of the road, north side. It's going to be a farmhouse. It's a 0 point on our map, called in by off-duty law enforcement. If you could provide an address when you get there.
1: Clear.
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0: 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Go through 2028, Holton Lake.
1: Clear. We will go ahead and serve that PPO, and this is going to be second party in that PDA from the 24-hour fitness parking lot from yesterday.
2: Hi, Alta Brooks, 1545.

Caller Ford Bronco. Caller states this all over the roadway. Give a plate of 92 Romeo Lincoln 89. It said it was headed westbound on MC1. The caller is no longer behind the vehicle. I believe that the suspect vehicle is pulled into the party store just to the west of M3. So there's a clear view of 1546.

0: 606813.
1: That some of the letters and numbers were broken.
0: 1, H. Henry, S. Sam, H. Henry, W. William, S. Sam, H. Henry, N. Nora, 8, C. Charles, J. John, 606813.
1: Clear, that comes back to a 2012 International 8000 tractor, showing now to Robert Halifax Jr. out of Galesburg.
0: Clear, thank you.

0: 1591 Travis. We're in front of the Hackmatack off of EV Road. The MC5554, Tom Paul.
1: What were the letters?
0: Tom Paul.
1: Okay.

heading out to 1549. We've only received one call here in Ogama stating it's skid steer. There's been another report of a call for a silo on fire right on the county line. Gladwin is aware and does have units en route.

0: Central 23 LBO. It's going to be, the address is 5995. It looks like Wildwood SD is already on scene and have the skid steer put out.
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0: 23. 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
2: 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I'll be in service for the city. 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

0: there's a group of about 7 boys around the ages of 13 to 16 harassing them, calling them names. Nothing physical, no weapons have been seen. All 7 of the boys are Caucasian.
1: Okay. Can you throw me off?
0: They're 16 or 7.

0: on the line stating that a gentleman was brought in that was hit on an e-bike by a vehicle in somewhere between Tractor Supply and McLaren. He's now at McLaren ER. We have a nurse on the line.
1: Put me on it. Be there shortly.
0: Clear. It sounds like the driver of the vehicle dropped the mail off and then left.

Station 6 with a dual page. You're needed at 806 West Houghton Avenue. Again, 806 West Houghton Avenue at the Courthouse, City of West Branch, for a structure fire. Dual page 1626.

Heavy Route 1626. Received a call stating something in the boiler room's on fire. We have paged out fire. PD's on scene.

0: something on the motor that caught fire in the boiler room. 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
2: You're being requested at Mind Michigan on the med-surg floor for an ALS transport going to Midland. 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

0: PC1 to Central. Just driving by that one on Mills Road, the Explorer had a flat tire. They're changing it now and they'll get it out of there. I put a plate in the comments if you want it.
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0: 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You're needed at 4256 Elbow Lake Road. Again, 4256 Elbow Lake Road, cross of Captain Street and Deer Avenue in Mills Township. For a 70-year-old female, not conscious, breathing, in and out of consciousness. First page, 1708. Go ahead.
1: We're being routed.
2: I'll have you en route approximately 70-year-old female in and out of consciousness. They're trying to get her on the floor right now.
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5: Central 64 and 74, just advising, Destiny does have a mental order. It states that she may self-harm or others unable to understand the need for treatment must follow outpatient treatment plan, and she's a state ID only out of Nashville City.
1: Central, you clear the traffic?
6: Yes.

Central Alpha 1, your patient, she's trying to talk into the background. She also does have blood clots in her leg, and she stated in her heart.

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0: to Omaha EMS Station 960's area. You're needed at 2378 South Dam Road. Again, 2378 South Dam Road, cross of Meadow Drive, West Branch Township, for 73-year-old male, conscious, breathing, sick. First page, 1714.
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0: Bravo, heavy route 1714. Your patient does have a fever of 101, blood pressure is 195/104.

0: Hello, Bravo One. Coding out is a 26 Charlie 2. Did also advise your patient is on chemo, but she has him on 4 liters of O2 right now, and he has an open wound on his left heel. And he did take 2 500 milligrams of Tylenol with some water approximately 10 minutes ago.
1: Clear.

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1: All right, sounds good. I'll go head over there right now.
0: 1513 clear.
1: 15B clear.
2: 610, I apologize. I couldn't get either of the radios. I have to work.

0: Four, go ahead.
1: Yeah, because then we're all good here.
0: Clear, Dave. Right, control. Alpha 4 will be heading towards center.
2: 1726.

0: 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Monitor and pump needed. First page, 1728.
1: Central, Alpha 4 will be en route for the stat.
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0: indicate you were clear.
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2: Standing across the river at 140 South Main, they have music playing very loud. Wanted to know if they could get the decibel level recorded and if they could be asked to turn the music down.
5: New decibel guard, 5125. I'm sitting right here looking at the fella.
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0: has something mentally going on or possibly in talks, talking about how he stayed the night behind the post office and has been out walking around and texting their son random things all day.
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1: Clear, 1739.
2: Okay, let's try for Bill Monroe there. 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

0: I'm good, man.
1: Joe's around standby.
0: Kevin Ross is standby at 1743. Currently, PD is en route from the village. It's going to be a welfare check on a male subject sitting in a vehicle for 5 hours. Caller that drove by said he wouldn't acknowledge them, unsure on if he's breathing or not. He had his head tilted towards the driver's side window of the vehicle.

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0: Coming back up to you, we hit Rob in the corner. 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
2: Or her husband, right? 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
1: Thanks, Regan. So South Range and Frederick Lincoln intercept.
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0: Confirm he's nil no valid out of Cadillac.

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0: 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I'll be disregarding.

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0: 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I believe we're going to be headed for South Anchorage.
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2: One's aware of that traffic incident, and I'll be out of service. 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

0: What's going on?
1: I had a male threatening the caller and his caregiver in Gladwin County. Male is now going to be at Walmart in our county. Gladwin passed along to us.
0: Clear. I'll point over there.
1: Clear. They believe he was driving a red 98 Jimmy. 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
0: No, just a concerned HOA. That's all.
1: Quick

0: Central 17. We're going to be out on 2645 CNT Drive for some ordnance follow up.
1: Control Frederick Bravo 5. We are back in the area and available.
2: 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Thank you, Usbell.

0: located the dog, got it back to the owner, and then fully clear from that last call.
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0: Yeah, I go 396. Run Chad Porter for me and then copy if you don't.
1: Near Holton Lot, Dordinger, cannot call back to the 911 only phone. Instant location I have is going to be the tower address on Linda. Not sure where it actually pinned.

Oh yeah, we're Detom. I had a Detom. First of Rhonda, R-H-O-N-D-H-U. Check that. R-H-O-N-D-A. Little K-K-Y. Rhonda K. Pettit, female labor. 0614, 1998. 614 of 98. And I think I had a 35 for verbal chat quarter.

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0: Before your show is now, what's the amine as well as a bond condition? This will be out of your show. The OSME for multiple prior felonies. There's a charge of retail fraud, no contact with any employee, manager, valley general, or do not enter valley general of Pearson. He shows a suspended operator expiration 2026. Right?
1: Good.
0: Rhonda Zeladow, Pearson, shows expired state ID only. Expiration 2026. What's the correct response?

23 Newman out with Edward Robert Tom 956 ERT 956. Give me a white Volkswagen.

0: Alright, gentleman's got a broken chain on his bike. His girlfriend is currently bringing one up from Mount Pleasant Break. I gave him a roadside flare. He doesn't have any indicators on the bike. He's gonna give you guys a call, drop it off at the post on his way back to Mount Pleasant.
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2: Ranch Road, 34-year-old female having a seizure. 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
3: Clear.
2: They haven't seen their neighbor in 3 days. It is, his name's Adam Hicks. He has not let his dog out, which was what's concerning to them. They haven't went over and knocked on his door, and his silver Ford F-150 is still in the driveway. He does have medical problems. They're unknown. They're unsure exactly what they are, unknown on 3500 and weapons, and they don't have a TX for him.
5: Need to check ads and see if there's any recent calls there.
2: Last one was from April for a lift assist. And, well, it looked like he was sick. He had some swollen legs. That was from April.

0: County Central Station 960-960. I need you at 200 South Valley, apartment 207. That'll be the high rise, apartment 207. 76-year-old female, conscious breathing but having breathing difficulty. Central Clear 1834. You missed call at the high rise.
1: There, I'm out with that abandoned right now. I'll head that way here shortly.

0: at 1835 again. It's going to be apartment 207. Go ahead, Alpha 1.
1: We'll be wandering that way as well.
0: Thank you, 1835.

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0: Go ahead.
3: 911 off the board. 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
0: Thank you, 1837.

0: This is going to be from Kent County for Jeffrey Lemie. 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One says 10,000, 10%. The other ones say body only. 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Would you want a hold put on this guy?
1: Hey, sir. And I'll be out at another no labeled address.

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0: 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It'll be a orange Pacifica.
1: 1841.
0: Roger, 3232. I'll be clear to call me in Diosco.
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1: Faccio 13, 13, 13, 13, 13, 13, 13, 13, 13, 13, 13, 13, 13, 13, 13, 13, 13, 13, 13, 13, 13, 13, 13, 13, 13, 13, 13, 13, 13, 13, 13, 13, 13, 13, 13, 13, 13, 13, 13, 13, 13, 13, 13, 13, 13, 13, 13, 13, 13, 13, 13, 13, 13, 13, 13, 13, 13, 13, 13, 13, 13, 13, 13, 13, 13, 13, 13, 13, 13, 13, 13, 13, 13, 13, 13, 13, 13, 13, 13, 13, 13, 13, 13, 13, 13, 13, 13, 13, 13, 13, 13, 13, 13, 13, 13, 13, 13, 13, 13, 13, 13, 13, 13, 13, 13, 13, 13, 13, 13, 13, 13, 13, 13, 13, 13, 13, 13, 13, 13, 13, 13, 13, 13, 13, 13

0: Central units, be around Lucinda and Best Road. Pre-Pontiac Grand Prix Dragon Ruckus Fleet, it's already taken out of doing burnouts as well. It is going to be southbound from Best.
1: Player, you said it's going southbound on Lucinda.

0: 3, 6, 8.
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0: I'll have a Donald O'Neill on board en route to his location, south of Mile.
2: Comes back on an 09 Chrysler Town and Country to a Betty Honer out of St. Helen, EIV Ascot through 2027.
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0: Coil restaurant? 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

0: then in 23 out with 4 queen, Tom, David, 6-8, 4 QTD, 6-8, maybe a silver chief.
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0: Nine PXA 49, which comes back to a 2018 Chevy Equinox registered to a Jacqueline Martinez. Central clear, 19 cents.
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2: All right, I'm just leaving Bayport, so it's going to take me about 10 to 15 minutes to get there.
1: Okay, thank you. 12 clear.
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1: There, I'm trying to grab horsepower and parents' names for everybody now, and then I'll go check on the building. 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

Central, all units. Update on that deal well. Caller back on TX stating the vehicle got off at the Sterling exit. 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She stopped at the stop sign and now is slumped over.

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2: 2980 East Lake Drive.
0: Right at the end of 4th Street?
2: No, down the end of 1st Street.
1: Kyle's story, he states that she's freaking out, driving a gray van, running over trash cans.
3: He's going to be in a dark gray Chevy Silverado with a trailer. He's going to have his four ways on, just passing me 193 southbound.
2: Clear.
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5: Yeah, that's gonna be a problem getting back here. Let me figure out. Ask them how far from where the line is down it is to their residence, because it looks like it's quite a ways.
6: Is she just hitting the traffic cones, or is she, like, getting close to them?
1: She has a trash can.
6: Clear me now.

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1: Thank you.

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1: 661, showing an RO of Declan Martinez.
0: Claire, do you have enough to run that RO?
1: Hey, Abram, she comes back, no and no. Valid operator out of Burton, valid 10 of 28.
0: Claire, thank you.

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2: Thirty-two, forty-seven, 40, 47.
1: You want me to go out there with you? 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

0: 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Already done on flight that way from 65 Dollar General, north side of Hale.
1: Huh? 1929.

0: 22, I'll be on scene at 19:30.
1: East Tallahassee Fire Department, this is going to be for a camper that's on fire. It's going to be engulfed in the middle of the road in front of that address. Nobody's injured. Fire's not threatening anything. It's a priority response.
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0: 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Good. We had a following noise complaint. Yeah, we're going to go check out. There's also a trespassing at the Blue Horizon. Somebody allegedly saw a vehicle there if you want to go check that out.
1: Okay, I'll head to the Blue Horizon.
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2: 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We're going to await the propane company.
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3: I appreciate it.
4: 75 Kewanee Road, 9075 Kewanee Road, 94-year-old male. He's having some stomach pain, some stomach problems. It is not above the navel. He mostly stated that it was going to be on his side. Off response.
3: Clear.

0: pardon?
1: 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When I showed up, the engine compartment was pretty heavy flames. I was able to get it knocked down with my fire extinguisher, but it keeps reigniting.
0: Clear the fire department. Should be in the area.

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1: Same last name, first Nathaniel, N-A-T-H-A-N-I-E-L. Middle is going to be hyphenated of Michael Lee, M-I-C-H-A-E-L, hyphen L-E-E, white male, 063015, 063015. That'll be the son to Melody, Brake,

0: last of Duryea, C. David Union, R. Robert E. Elbert, Y. Yellow, E. Elbert A. Adam, First of Colton, T-O-L-T-O-N, Mills Ryder, R-Y-D-E-R, D-Y Mel Denver, 022316, 022316, break. Also be advised, Justin Duryea, the father of the Colton, is on his way here, and Shelby will be the mother to Benjamin.
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1: 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It's a driving RV.

0: Tyler.
1: Go ahead.
0: Have Shelby's return if you want to switch to lane.
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0: She's showing as a protected party, any bond conditional release order with Urban McCrimmon. She's otherwise valid, good through 2030 out of Holt Lake.
1: Clear.

0: Both indicator possible intox.
1: Central from 52. I'm going to be out of the area for that one.
0: Clear direct. Yeah, and we have northbound at Silver GMC Denali pickup. Male subject. We had a mixed drink at the mobile gas station. We got one of clear vodka and two mountain bikes in the back of this truck. We'll go ahead and TOT this to Roscommon.
1: Clear. Just be advised, I'm pointing over to IOSCO to assist with another call.
0: And we are clear direct. We are again, we're sending over to Roscommon as they're now passing the 215.
1: Found that. Thank you.

0: Give me first of Michael, Mary, Ida, Charles, Henry, Adam, Edward, Lincoln, middle of John, common spelling, last of Fox, common spelling, date of birth, 09/13/1977.
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0: P1.
1: Be advised that 74, when we all clear, is going to be transporting a female juvenile, last of Brown, B-R-O-W-N, first of Isabel, I-S-A-B-E-L, approximately 7 years old, to the sheriff's office. We're going to be attempting contact with her grandmother. We'll advise when 74 is taken off.
0: Clear, thank you. At 1955.

driving complaint northbound 75 at the 222. Caller watched a silver Denali pull into a gas station, pull out a half gallon of vodka and pour it into a cup. The truck has two mountain bikes in the back of the truck. Male and female, or correction, male driver, female passenger. It was a male up and then got back into plate of 0 M Mary C Charles G George 33. Again, 0 M C G 33. Clear. 1956.

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1: 674, go ahead.
0: I'll be in Route 19 with that juvenile.
1: Oh,
0: right from beginning.
1: Go at beginning.
0: Eight, 746, again, that's 487. Correction, 48764. Again, that's 48764.
1: Clear, showing you en route to the department, 1958.
2: Central 61, I'll also be en route 19 with the RO. Copy, beginning when you're ready.
1: Go ahead.
2: 1113, again, that is 1113.
1: Clear, showing you en route 06, 1958.